0: I got the love in the music. I got soul in the music. I got the love in the music. I got soul in the music.
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0: I got soul in the music. I got the love in the music. I got soul in the music. I got the love in the music. I got soul in the music. I got the love in the music. I got soul in the music. I got the love.

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I got soul in the music. I got the love in the music. I got soul in the music. I got the love in the music. I got soul.

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The highs and the lows, the good times and the bad times. Reminiscing on the sweet moments of my childhood.

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And money, money she making. Look at the way she's shaking. 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Have you lusting for her? 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